0: much time on my hands. 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
1: There's Styx. It's classic rock. 94.5 TMB. I'm Jason Drew. That's going to do it for me as far as the day and the week goes. I am out. Dylan's coming in next. I guess this is the part of the show where I go, go USA.
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Happy Friday. 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Who gets to meet Quiet Riot? 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

Well, hello and happy Friday. Thank you for choosing to listen to us. It's me, Dylan. Fill up your tank with just $3. Yeah, if you're driving a Barbie camper, we're going to talk about that. When you first meet somebody, what is something that automatically makes you suspicious of them? I want to talk about that today as well.

0: The Bonnaroo Music Festival is happening this weekend. Thanks for listening. Are you thinking, Dylan, Bonnaroo? Yeah, Bonnaroo happens in Tennessee. Here's why I'm bringing it up. You can actually stream this on Disney Plus this weekend. I mean, if you want to check it out.
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3: The USA's first match of the 2026 World Cup is almost here. 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Earlier today, out of Group B, Canada and Bosnia-Herzegovina ended in a 1-1 draw. In Major League Baseball, the Brewers are on the scoreboard first against the Phillies. They're up 2-0, top of the third inning. Brewers pitcher Jacob Mizorowski just touched 105 mile per hour pitch in the first inning. That is the fastest pitch ever thrown by a starting pitcher. The Dodgers lead the White Sox 2-1. It's the top of the second inning. No Shohei Ohtani due to left knee inflammation, but his imaging came back clean, so he's expected to return as a DH this weekend and make his next scheduled start against the Rays next week. It's all Blue Jays against the Yankees so far. They're up 5-0 after two innings.
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5: A chance of showers and thunderstorms tonight. Lows in the upper 50s. South winds near 5. Tomorrow, sunny. A chance of afternoon showers and thunderstorms. 81. Tomorrow night, clear. 50. Sunday, sunny. 71. Monday, sunny, 75. Tuesday, afternoon showers likely, possibly a thunderstorm, 76. Wednesday, showers and thunderstorms likely, 77.
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0: fill up your gas tank with just $3? Maybe you're thinking, Dylan, don't play with me. Not about that. There's a guy that has converted a Barbie dream camper. We're going to talk more about him in just a moment.
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fill up your gas tank for just $3? Yeah, dare to dream. Thanks for listening and happy Friday. I'm Dylan. So there's a guy, 30-year-old man in Georgia, who got sick of spending, you know, $60 or more to fill up his vehicle. He's a handyman. So what he did was he converted this pink Barbie dream camper into an actual vehicle. He filled the thing up for $3. It can reach 55 miles an hour, and he can go 40 miles on a full tank of gas. Now, as a handyman, he can't use this for his business, but he says he uses it to run errands, and he's happy. He's proud of it. I hope that you're packing this kind of confidence today, and I encourage you to seek out a picture of this guy. Huge smile.

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So many events tied to this. So all the information so you can make a plan for this weekend, bikesparta.com.

0: Have you streamed Tucci in Italy? I'm a pretty big Stanley Tucci fan. I'm Dylan. Well, Stanley Tucci will next explore Great Britain in a new National Geographic spinoff of the original series, which cool. Yeah, send him everywhere.
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4: 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Earlier today, out of Group B, Canada and Bosnia-Herzegovina ended in a 1-1 draw. In Major League Baseball, the Marlins lead the Pirates 8-3. It's the bottom of the ninth inning in Pittsburgh. Orioles are up on the Padres 7-3. Bottom of the seventh inning about to start in Baltimore. Guardians have a 3-2 lead over the Tigers, top of the eighth. Red Sox have pulled away from the Rangers. They're up 6-1, top of the seventh inning. Braves and Mets are tied at 2, bottom of the second. Blue Jays lead the Yankees 7-3, top of the sixth inning.
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7: A chance of showers and thunderstorms tonight. Lows in the upper 50s. South winds near 5. Tomorrow is sunny. A chance of afternoon showers and thunderstorms. 81. Tomorrow night clear. 50. Sunday sunny. 71. Monday, sunny, 75. Tuesday, afternoon showers likely, possibly a thunderstorm, 76. Wednesday, showers and thunderstorms likely, 77.
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0: New music out today, if you want to check into this. Sublime has given us a new album. Until the Sun Explodes is the title of that. Who is singing? Well, it's Jacob Knoll. He is the son of the original singer, late Bradley Knoll. And Yes is giving us their 24th album. That is titled Aurora, if you want to look into that.
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I'm Dylan. You meet somebody for the first time. What is something that automatically makes you suspicious of them? Is it when they don't make eye contact? Is it if your dog doesn't like them? We're going to talk more about this.

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I appreciate you hanging out. I'm Dylan. We'd started to talk about this. Is it when they don't make eye contact? Is it when your dog doesn't like them? Because that's a sure sign. I have a weird one. It's when they've over-whitened their teeth. So Brandon and I, the guy I'm with, right, we were out meeting one of his friends that he hasn't seen in a couple of years, and his buddy Mikey walks in with his gal, and their teeth are so white, you could see them from the moon. And let me just say, they're probably the best-looking couple in the bar, really good-looking people, and I'm getting kind of a weird vibe. So we finish having a beer with them. Brandon shares with me that Mikey has done some time, white-collar crime. There it is. I knew it. I knew there was something suspicious.

0: Happy Friday. Thank you for hanging out with us. I'm Dylan. The movie The Sandlot. I feel like most of us have seen it. I love that movie. I've probably watched it 5 or 6 times. They're going to do a spinoff, but it's going to be a TV series. Dugout Dads will be the name of it. No release date or anything like that, but I'm sure that's going to be good.
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5: 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Pulisic in the box, Weston McKennie into the middle, it's an own goal. It's the United States on the board, less than 7 minutes in.
4: You just heard it all on Fox TV earlier today. Out of Group B, Canada and Bosnia-Herzegovina ended in a 1-1 draw. In Major League Baseball, the Marlins lead the Pirates 8-3. It's the bottom of the ninth inning in Pittsburgh. Orioles are up on the Padres 7-3. Bottom of the seventh inning about to start in Baltimore. Guardians have a 3-2 lead over the Tigers, top of the eighth. Red Sox have pulled away from the Rangers. They're up 6-1, top of the seventh inning. Braves and Mets are tied at 2, bottom of the second. Blue Jays lead the Yankees 7-3, top of the sixth inning.
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7: A chance of showers and thunderstorms tonight. Lows in the upper 50s. South winds near 5. Tomorrow is sunny. A chance of afternoon showers and thunderstorms. 81. Tomorrow night clear. 50. Sunday sunny. 71. Monday sunny. 75. Tuesday, afternoon showers likely, possibly a thunderstorm, 76. Wednesday, showers and thunderstorms likely, 77.
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0: 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Congratulations to Scott, David, and Sam. They are going to get the opportunity to meet Stephen Percy of Rat tomorrow at 80s Fest, brought to you by MGV Rock Concerts. And we've talked about this, but just a reminder, you know, Vince Neil is not going to be able to make it due to unforeseen circumstances, but Slaughter is taking his place, and Slaughter, yeah, they're going to tear it up. Peter Gabriel in just a moment, ZZ Top, and we'll do some Don Henley.
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down. Your life takes its time. But the shack outside the game. And you know what I'm talking about. Just let me know if you wanna go to that home out on the range. They got a lot of nice girls.

Jethro Tull has announced a newly expanded and remixed issue of their 1999 album. We are going to get that. That's out in August. So as it gets a little bit closer, I'll remind you.

Hey, sexy. What's going on? Happy Friday. I'm Dylan. If you had to rate yourself on an attractiveness scale, and the scale is 1 to 10,

0: You have to rate yourself for an attractiveness scale, and the scale is 1 to 10. Where do you put yourself? The most popular answer is 6 or 7 is what 47% of people say, and that's what I would go with too. 3% of people said they're a 1. They're hideous. I do not believe that. There's no way. Here's what I wanted to talk to you about, though. 2% of people said, I'm a 10. That's right. I'm a 10. I look perfect in every way. Have you dated this person? I dated that person in my 20s. The person that can't pass a mirror without checking themselves out. Well, not just a mirror. I mean, any shiny, reflective surface.
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3: A thrilling first half for USA Soccer in Los Angeles tonight to open World Cup play for them. It's USA 3, Paraguay nothing. They're in the 55th minute now, this 90-minute effort, for a 3-0 advantage. It was a well-deserved score. The Americans dominated the South American visitors, got technically an own goal in the 7th minute, then Fuller and Balogun, an impressive forward for the U.S., 31st minute, scored. He scored again just before halftime, and that's where we stand currently, second half, a 3-0 lead. The Americans play their next

0: game in Seattle next week against Australia. That will be a day game. Today in Toronto, Canada tied Bosnia-Herzegovina 1-1 the final thanks to a goal in 78th minute. Bosnia had scored in the first half. To Major League Baseball, Miami won its sixth straight game, 8-3 at Pittsburgh. Boston 10-1 over Texas.
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4: A chance of showers and thunderstorms overnight. Temperatures in the upper 50s at daybreak. South winds near 5. Saturday sunny. A chance of afternoon showers and thunderstorms. 81. Saturday night clear. 50. Sunday sunny. 71. Monday sunny. 75. Tuesday, afternoon showers likely, possibly a thunderstorm, 76. Wednesday, showers likely, 77.
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This is kind of a random fact, but I thought it was cool. Thanks for hanging out. I'm Dylan. A new study shows that octopuses can use mirrors to locate food that's out of their direct view, which demonstrates advanced spatial awareness. This had only been previously seen in mammals and birds. This means that octopuses may develop internal maps of their environment, just like we do as humans.

cheap sunglasses from the gas station. I love them. I'm Dylan. I haven't spent a ton of money on sunglasses, I don't know, in a long, long time. Do cheap sunglasses cause more harm than good? According to eye doctors, they might. Bargain sunglasses that darken your vision without UV protection can let in more harmful UV rays than not wearing sunglasses at all? What? Instead, you should always look for labels that say 100% UV protection. All right.

0: It is the movie everybody's been talking about all week. Steven Spielberg's Disclosure Day, finally out in theaters as of today. So Steven Spielberg was doing plenty of interviews to promote this. I guess Spielberg reveals that the James Bond franchise rejected him repeatedly as a director? Really? Are you surprised by that? Because I am.
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4: A thrilling first half for USA Soccer in Los Angeles tonight to open World Cup play for them. It's USA 3, Paraguay nothing. They're in the 55th minute now, this 90-minute effort. For a 3-0 advantage, it was a well-deserved score. The Americans dominated the South American visitors, got technically an own goal in the 7th minute, then Fuller and Balogun, an impressive forward for the U.S., 31st minute, scored. He scored again just before halftime, and that's where we stand currently, second half, a 3-0 lead. The Americans play their next game in Seattle next week against Australia. That will be a day game. Today in Toronto, Canada tied Bosnia-Herzegovina, 1-1 the final, thanks to a goal in the 78th minute. Bosnia had scored in the first half. To make Major League Baseball, Miami won its 6th straight game, 8-3 at Pittsburgh. Boston 10-1 over Texas.
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7: A chance of showers and thunderstorms overnight. Temperatures in the upper 50s at daybreak, south winds near 5. Saturday sunny, a chance of afternoon showers and thunderstorms, 81. Saturday night clear, 50. Sunday sunny, 71. Monday sunny, 75. Tuesday afternoon showers likely, possibly a thunderstorm, 76. Wednesday showers likely, 77.
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0: I appreciate you choosing to listen to the station. Thank you. Thank you. I'm Dylan. It is time for me to go. I'm going to go get my weekend started with a shot and a beer. Have a great weekend. 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Enjoy yourself. Just be safe. 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I'll talk to you again soon enough.
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2: An incredible night for U.S. soccer and their World Cup opener Friday in L.A., and it started early against Paraguay.
3: Christian Pulisic on the ball now, draws the double team, splits the double team, Pulisic in the box, Weston McKennie into the middle, it's an own goal! It's the United States on the board, less than 7 minutes in!
2: By halftime, it was 3-0, 2 goals for Fuller and Balogun. He had one in the 31st minute, one at the end of the first half. 4-1 USA the final in their tournament opener. A U.S. team had never scored 4 goals in a World Cup game before. Canada, in its opener in Toronto, tied Bosnia-Herzegovina 1-1 with a goal in the 78th minute. By the way, in Major League Baseball, Milwaukee's Jacob Mizorowski is still incredible. Complete game, 15 strikeouts, one hitter over Philadelphia, 6-0. And Houston won 10-8 at Kansas City. Yordan Alvarez, 2 homers in the first inning.
4: A chance of showers and thunderstorms overnight. Temperatures in the upper 50s at daybreak. South winds near 5. Saturday, sunny. A chance of afternoon showers and thunderstorms, 81. Saturday night, clear, 50. Sunday, sunny, 71. Monday, sunny, 75. Tuesday, afternoon showers likely, possibly a thunderstorm, 76. Wednesday, showers likely, 77.
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0: A chance of showers and thunderstorms overnight. Temperatures in the upper 50s at daybreak. South winds near 5. Saturday sunny, a chance of afternoon showers and thunderstorms, 81. Saturday night clear, 50. Sunday sunny, 71. Monday sunny, 75. Tuesday afternoon showers likely, possibly a thunderstorm, 76. Wednesday showers likely, 77.
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2: An incredible night for U.S. soccer and their World Cup opener Friday in L.A., and it started early against Paraguay.
3: Christian Pulisic on the ball now, draws the double team, splits the double team.
2: By halftime, it was 3-0, two goals for Fuller and Balogun. He had one in the 31st minute, one at the end of the first half. 4-1, USA the final in their tournament opener. A U.S. team had never scored four goals in a World Cup game before. Canada, in its opener in Toronto, tied Bosnia-Herzegovina 1-1 with a goal in the 78th minute. By the way, in Major League Baseball, Milwaukee's Jacob Mizorowski is still incredible. Complete game, 15 strikeouts, one hitter over Philadelphia, 6-0. And Houston won 10-8 at Kansas City. Yordan Alvarez, two homers in the first inning.
4: A chance of showers and thunderstorms overnight. Temperatures in the upper 50s at daybreak. South winds near 5. Saturday, sunny. A chance of afternoon showers and thunderstorms, 81. Saturday night, clear, 50. Sunday, sunny, 71. Monday, sunny, 75. Tuesday, afternoon showers likely, possibly a thunderstorm, 76. Wednesday, showers likely, 77.
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0: A chance of showers and thunderstorms overnight. Temperatures in the upper 50s at daybreak. South winds near 5. Saturday, sunny. A chance of afternoon showers and thunderstorms, 81. Saturday night, clear, 50. Sunday, sunny, 71. Monday, sunny, 75. Tuesday, afternoon showers likely, possibly a thunderstorm, 76. Wednesday, showers likely, 77.
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2: An incredible night for U.S. soccer and their World Cup opener Friday in L.A., and it started early against Paraguay.
3: Christian Pulisic on the ball now, draws the double team, splits the double team.
2: By halftime, it was 3-0, two goals for Fuller and Balogun. He had one in the 31st minute, one at the end of the first half. 4-1, USA the final in their tournament opener. A U.S. team had never scored four goals in a World Cup game before. Canada, in its opener in Toronto, tied Bosnia-Herzegovina 1-1 with a goal in the 78th minute. By the way, in Major League Baseball, Milwaukee's Jacob Mizorowski is still incredible. Complete game, 15 strikeouts, one hitter over Philadelphia, 6-0. And Houston won 10-8 at Kansas City. Yordan Alvarez, two homers in the first inning.
4: A chance of showers and thunderstorms overnight. Temperatures in the upper 50s at daybreak. South winds near 5. Saturday, sunny. A chance of afternoon showers and thunderstorms, 81. Saturday night, clear, 50. Sunday, sunny, 71. Monday, sunny, 75. Tuesday, afternoon showers likely, possibly a thunderstorm, 76. Wednesday, showers likely, 77.
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a guy named Les Paul picked up a guitar, and we sort of took it from there. 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

0: sunny today, a chance of afternoon showers and thunderstorms, highs in the low 80s, west winds 5 to 10. Tonight clear, 50. Tomorrow sunny, 71. Tomorrow night clear, 48. Monday sunny, 75. Tuesday afternoon showers likely, possibly a thunderstorm, 76. Wednesday showers and thunderstorms likely, 77.
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The Beatles, Stones, Zeppelin. They paved the way for AC/DC and Van Halen. 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
4: An incredible night for U.S. soccer and their World Cup opener Friday in L.A., and it started early against Paraguay.
5: Christian Pulisic on the ball now, draws the double team, splits the double team.
4: By halftime, it was 3-0, 2 goals for Fuller and Balogun. He had one in the 31st minute, one at the end of the first half. 4-1, USA the final in their tournament opener. A U.S. team had never scored 4 goals in a World Cup game before. Canada, in its opener in Toronto, tied Bosnia-Herzegovina 1-1 with a goal in the 78th minute. By the way, in Major League Baseball, Milwaukee's Jacob Mizorowski is still incredible. Complete game, 15 strikeouts, one hitter over Philadelphia, 6-0. And Houston won 10-8 at Kansas City. Yordan Alvarez, 2 homers in the first inning.
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7: Sunny today, a chance of afternoon showers and thunderstorms, highs in the low 80s, west winds 5 to 10. Tonight clear, 50. Tomorrow sunny, 71. Tomorrow night clear, 48. Monday sunny, 75. Tuesday, afternoon showers likely, possibly a thunderstorm, 76. Wednesday, showers and thunderstorms likely, 77.
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Saturday morning underway. Partly sunny. Very nice today. We do have a chance for showers and thunderstorms this afternoon. High near 80. Winds out of the west at 10 to 20. Chance for showers and thunderstorms low tonight. Low 49. Sunshine looking good tomorrow. 70. Monday sunshine. High 73. 94.5 TMB.

0: In Sparta, good times continue through this weekend. 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
4: 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The Fest Tent will open with music by Mike Harris, the DJ. And don't forget the A&P Carnival, bingo, a cornhole tournament, the inflatables, a petting zoo, a cow milking contest, basket raffles, and tonight, Hillbilly Rocket Ship in the Fest Tent at 8. Tomorrow, the final day of Butterfest, we have the butter giveaway, the food vendors, mini golf, the softball tournament, Ta-da Sterling Robot, arts and crafts, the carnival, the inflatables, a quilt show, a petting zoo, bingo, Fest Tent Family Day at 4 o'clock, the breakfast club in the Fest Tent at 4, and the big parade starting at 12:30. 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

0: 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Milwaukee Brewers hanging around American Family Field all weekend, hosting the Philadelphia Phillies. They've got another game tonight at 6:10, then another game tomorrow at 1:10 with the Brewers and the Phillies.
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3: An incredible night for U.S. soccer and their World Cup opener Friday in L.A., and it started early against Paraguay.
4: Christian Pulisic on the ball now, draws the double team, splits the double team. Pulisic in the box, Weston McKennie into the middle, it's an own goal! It's the United States on the board! Less than 7 minutes in!
3: By halftime, it was 3-0, two goals for Fuller and Balogun. He had one in the 31st minute, one at the end of the first half. 4-1, USA the final in their tournament opener. A U.S. team had never scored four goals in a World Cup game before. Canada, in its opener in Toronto, tied Bosnia-Herzegovina 1-1 with a goal in the 78th minute. By the way, in Major League Baseball, Milwaukee's Jacob Mizorowski is still incredible. Complete game, 15 strikeouts, one hitter over Philadelphia, 6-0. And Houston won 10-8 at Kansas City. Yordan Alvarez, two homers in the first inning.
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1: Sunny today, a chance of afternoon showers and thunderstorms, highs in the low 80s, west winds 5 to 10. Tonight clear 50, tomorrow sunny 71, tomorrow night clear 48, Monday sunny 75, Tuesday afternoon showers likely, possibly a thunderstorm 76, Wednesday showers and thunderstorms likely 77.
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94.5 TMB running through Saturday morning. Nice day today, partly sunny. There is a chance for scattered showers and maybe a thunderstorm this afternoon. High near 80, winds out of the west at 10 to 20. Slight chance for showers tonight. Low 49, sun, clouds, cooler tomorrow, high at 70. Monday, sunshine, high 73. 94.5 TMB.

0: 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I'm just reading an email from some online listeners up in Ashland. They're coming down tonight for MGV Rock Concert 80s Fest. It's going to be a big old party tonight. Quiet Riot. So good. Slaughter. Love that band. Sebastian Bach and Stephen Piercy. So we'll see you tonight at 80s Fest. 94.5 TMB.
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2: 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The Fest Tent will open with music by Mike Harris, the DJ. And don't forget the A&P Carnival, bingo, a cornhole tournament, the inflatables, a petting zoo, a cow milking contest, basket raffles, and tonight, Hillbilly Rocket Ship in the Fest Tent at 8. Tomorrow, the final day of Butterfest, we have the butter giveaway, the food vendors, mini golf, the softball tournament, Ta-da Sterling Robot, arts and crafts, the carnival, the inflatables, a quilt show, a petting zoo, bingo, Fest Tent Family Day at 4 o'clock, the breakfast club in the Fest Tent at 4, and the big parade starting at 12:30. It's a summer celebration. 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

0: 94.5 TMB, everything old is new again. Example, Little House on the Prairie coming back to Netflix. I just watched a promotional trailer for it. I don't know whether to laugh or cry or both. I'm sure at some point I'm going to be cracking on it, even though I know it's a very beloved show. But Little House on the Prairie, new version coming soon to Netflix.
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3: Sunny today, a chance of afternoon showers and thunderstorms, highs in the low 80s, west winds 5 to 10. Tonight clear 50, tomorrow sunny 71, tomorrow night clear 48, Monday sunny 75, Tuesday afternoon showers likely, possibly a thunderstorm 76, Wednesday showers and thunderstorms likely 77.
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Looks like a pretty nice day today. Partly sunny. There is a chance for showers and thunderstorms this afternoon. High is going to be near 80. Winds out of the west at 10 to 20. Slight chance for showers tonight. Looking good. Low 49. Sunshine 70 tomorrow. And on Monday, sun, clouds, and a high 73. 94.5 TMB.

0: 94.5 TMB. Pretty crazy story here about Alice Cooper. Last week, he was golfing out in Arizona, and when he was done golfing, Alice Cooper was returning his rental vehicle, and he stopped at a gas station, and he left his credit card inside the gas pump at the gas station. Alice Cooper's credit card. Can you imagine that? Well, he's very lucky because a big fan pulled up a little bit later and saw the card still at the gas pump, and he was able to track down Alice Cooper at the Alice Cooper Teen Center, which is in Phoenix, and they actually got a hold of Alice Cooper. Alice Cooper drove back there, found the guy, thanked him, gave him some merchandise, and reclaimed his credit card. So very lucky. It does pay to be honest.
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0: 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Well, a very nice event ready to start. The 4th annual Birds, Bees, and Butterflies event at the Nisida National Wildlife Refuge. 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I love that place. 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A lot of cool places in Wisconsin, and that is definitely one of them. 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So check it out today. 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

0: Sunny today, a chance of afternoon showers and thunderstorms, highs in the low 80s, west winds 5 to 10. Tonight clear 50, tomorrow sunny 71, tomorrow night clear 48, Monday sunny 75, Tuesday afternoon showers likely, possibly a thunderstorm 76, Wednesday showers and thunderstorms likely 77.
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Blue Oyster Cult on 94.5 TMB. I'm Bill Mitchell. Thank you for making us part of your weekend. Not a bad looking day today, partly sunny, but there is a slight chance for showers and thunderstorms this afternoon. High near 80, winds out of the west at 10 to 20. Slight chance for showers tonight, low 49, sun clouds, cooler tomorrow, high 70. Monday sunshine and a high 73. 94.5 TMB.

0: 94.5 TMB. Big doings tomorrow in Washington, D.C. At the White House, the UFC Freedom 250. Seven fights, including two championship battles in the lightweight division and heavyweight division. So, should be a good time. Attendance on the South Lawn by invitation only. 4,300 spectators and 85,000 people will be able to view the event on large screens set up outside the White House. So, UFC Freedom 250 should be a big time tomorrow.
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2: 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And don't forget the A&P Carnival, bingo, a cornhole tournament, the inflatables, a petting zoo, a cow milking contest, basket raffles, and tonight, Hillbilly Rocket Ship in the Fest Tent at 8. 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

0: 94.5 TMB. Rock and roll tidbit about Cheap Trick. I see they've had to cancel some concerts, including a June 28th show in Madison. But no reason given why they canceled it, but Cheap Trick is going to make up the concert November 8th. So Cheap Trick coming to Madison, rescheduled now for November 8th.
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5: Sunny this afternoon, a chance of showers and thunderstorms. Temperatures in the low 80s, west winds 5 to 10. Tonight, clear, 50. Tomorrow, sunny, 71. Our night clear, 48. Monday, sunny, 75. Tuesday, afternoon showers likely, possibly a thunderstorm, 76. Wednesday, showers and thunderstorms likely, 77.
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Pink Floyd, 94.5 TMB, rocking all weekend long. Looks like a nice day today, partly sunny. And there is a chance for showers and thunderstorms this afternoon. High near 80 and winds out of the west at 10 to 20. Slight chance for showers tonight, low 49. Sunshine cooler tomorrow, high 70. Monday sunshine and a high 70.

0: 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Tonight is the night for MGV Rock Concerts 80s Fest. It's going to be a beautiful night for it. Lots of rock and roll with Quiet Riot, Slaughter, Sebastian Bach, and Stephen Piercy. Congratulations to our meet and greet contest winners. Lots of folks going back to meet Quiet Riot, Slaughter, Sebastian, and Stephen Piercy. Should be a great time tonight. See you at the show.
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0: Lynyrd Skynyrd, 94.5 TMB. I'm Bill Mitchell, bidding you a fond farewell. Thank you very much for tuning in today. I appreciate it. Have a great day. Awesome weekend. Everybody be cool, be safe, be nice to each other. And I will look forward to yapping with you Monday morning right here, 94.5 TMB.
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1: Sunny this afternoon, a chance of showers and thunderstorms. Temperatures in the low 80s, west winds 5 to 10. Tonight, clear, 50. Tomorrow, sunny, 71. Tomorrow night, clear, 48. Monday, sunny, 75. Tuesday, afternoon showers likely, possibly a thunderstorm, 76. Wednesday, showers and thunderstorms likely, 77.
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A Milwaukee icon getting a massive new tribute downtown in the Brew City, and it's honoring one of the most recognizable voices in Brewers history. I'll let you know who that is. I think that tease may have given it away, but I've got all the details for you in less than 15 minutes right here. I am Ben Scott.

can wait all night. What's it gonna be, boy? Yes or no? What's it gonna be, boy? Yes or no?

Ben Scott hanging out, and a major new tribute is nearly complete in downtown Milwaukee, and it's honoring one of the most beloved figures in Wisconsin sports history. A large mural dedicated to Mr. Baseball, Bob Uecker, is just about finished, celebrating his legacy as a longtime voice of the Milwaukee Brewers and a true hometown icon. The artwork created over the past several weeks by local muralist Mauricio Ramirez has quickly become a stop for fans and city tours alike. Ramirez says the goal wasn't just to paint a portrait, but to tell the story of Uke's impact on the game and the community. Now, there is a ribbon-cutting ceremony which is expected to happen later on here in the month of June. The mural is set to become a permanent reminder downtown Milwaukee of a man many still call, yours truly included, Mr. Baseball, and one of Milwaukee's most enduring voices. And I would argue, one of Wisconsin's most enduring voices. We don't have to live in Milwaukee to appreciate all that Bob Uecker was and he gave to our great state. So that mural is going to be a must-see thing for myself, hopefully, yet this summer.

0: Earlier this week, Kiss went into the Songwriters Hall of Fame, and Paul Stanley revealed the one song he says defines their legacy. I've got that tune for you in about 14 minutes, plus why Paul believes that defines the legacy of Kiss. Hang tight. It is Ben Scott.
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2: 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The Fest Tent will open with music by Mike Harris, the DJ. And don't forget the A&P Carnival, bingo, a cornhole tournament, the inflatables, a petting zoo, a cow milking contest, basket raffles, and tonight, Hillbilly Rocket Ship in the Fest Tent at 8. Tomorrow, the final day of Butterfest, we have the butter giveaway, the food vendors, mini golf, the softball tournament, Ta-da Sterling Robot, arts and crafts, the carnival, the inflatables, a quilt show, a petting zoo, bingo, Fest Tent Family Day at 4 o'clock, the breakfast club in the Fest Tent at 4, and the big parade starting at 12:30. It's a summer celebration. 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

Ben Scott hanging out. Paul Stanley and Gene Simmons were inducted into the Songwriters Hall of Fame in New York earlier this weekend. Paul was asked which Kiss song best defines the band's legacy. His answer, Rock and Roll All Night. Stanley says the song became the blueprint for countless rock anthems that would follow, and it all started when the band's record label told them they needed an anthem, even though they had

0: No idea what that meant at the time. 50 years later, Kiss is still closing shows with the song because, according to Paul Stanley, it perfectly captures the band's spirits, getting together, having fun, and celebrating rock and roll. So there it is, from the mouth of Paul Stanley, the words of Paul Stanley, maybe the better phrase, rock and roll all night. That is a tune that defines Kiss's legacy.
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3: Cleveland Cavaliers star James Harden was arrested early this morning in Houston on a misdemeanor charge of unlawfully carrying a weapon. Cops allege Harden had a handgun in plain sight in his vehicle instead of it being carried in a holster. He was released on bond. The San Antonio Spurs and Ticketmaster are limiting ticket sales to Game 5 of the NBA Finals tonight to fans residing within a 150-mile radius of San Antonio and canceling existing orders made from outside of that radius. Today, New York Governor Kathy Hochul posted, quote, "Thousands of New Yorkers bought tickets, booked flights, and made plans in good faith. Ticketmaster and the Spurs should reverse this decision," unquote. And in Major League Baseball today, the New York Yankees placed outfielder Trent Grisham on the 10-day injured list with a strained right hamstring.
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5: Sunny this afternoon, a chance of showers and thunderstorms. Temperatures in the low 80s, west winds 5 to 10. Tonight, clear, 50. Tomorrow, sunny, 71. Tomorrow night, clear, 48. Monday, sunny, 75. Tuesday, afternoon showers likely, possibly a thunderstorm, 76. Wednesday, showers and thunderstorms likely, 77.
6: 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Life is so much better when it rocks.

The Rolling Stones doing another collaboration to promote their upcoming album, Foreign Tongues. These guys hard at work to promote this album. I'll let you know the latest collab. We'll do that in about 13 minutes. I am Ben Scott.

Thank you for spending time with us. We always appreciate that. I am Ben Scott. They are the Rolling Stones, and they're adding a little superhero power to their upcoming album. The band has announced a new collaboration with Marvel featuring five collectible vinyl editions of their new album, Foreign Tongues. Now, each version is inspired by a different Marvel hero, including Spider-Man, Captain America, Wolverine, Thor, and the Hulk. The records will also include exclusive comic book artwork designed specifically for each superhero edition. The special Marvel releases arrive July the 10th, the same day Foreign Tongues drops as well. The album is the Stones' 25th studio release and follows 2023's Hackney Diamonds. They've already given fans a preview with the songs Rough and Twisted and In the Stars. You can find those over on YouTube. So the Stones really getting out to promote this new album. We heard about the collab with the World Cup a few days ago, and now another one, this time with Marvel. So all of that will drop the same day as the album, July the 10th.

0: Continued to be red hot on the field, but now they're locking up another one of their future stars to a long-term deal. I'll let you know who that is in about 14 minutes right here. I am Ben Scott.
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2: 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The Fest Tent will open with music by Mike Harris, the DJ. And don't forget the A&P Carnival, bingo, a cornhole tournament, the inflatables, a petting zoo, a cow milking contest, basket raffles, and tonight, Hillbilly Rocket Ship in the Fest Tent at 8. Tomorrow, the final day of Butterfest, we have the butter giveaway, the food vendors, mini golf, the softball tournament, Ta-da Sterling Robot, arts and crafts, the carnival, the inflatables, a quilt show, a petting zoo, bingo, Fest Tent Family Day at 4 o'clock, the breakfast club in the Fest Tent at 4, and the big parade starting at 12:30. It's a summer celebration. 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

0: Ben Scott hanging out to the Brewers. They continue their aggressive push to lock in younger talent for the future. Top outfield prospect Luis Lara has agreed to a 7-year, $31 million extension, a deal that includes club options that could push this out to close to a decade. The 21-year-old from Venezuela has been on a tear at AAA Nashville this year, hitting over .330 with strong on-base numbers, speed on the bases, and a breakout showing of power that's accelerated his rise through the system. It really is the latest example of the Brewers investing early in its core, which you have to do as a small market team, following similar long-term deals with prospects like Cooper Pratt as well. So let's hope Luis Lara pans out for the crew, but he is locked up for at least 7 years, maybe even close to a decade. So good on him.
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3: Cleveland Cavaliers star James Harden was arrested early this morning in Houston on a misdemeanor charge of unlawfully carrying a weapon. Cops allege Harden had a handgun in plain sight in the beverage cup holder of his Mercedes instead of it being carried in a holster. He was released on bond. New York Governor Kathy Hochul today called for the San Antonio Spurs and Ticketmaster to reverse their policy of limiting ticket sales to Game 5 of the NBA Finals tonight to fans residing within a 150-mile radius of San Antonio and canceling existing orders made from outside of that radius. Hochul posted, quote, "Thousands of New Yorkers bought tickets, booked flights, and made plans in good faith," unquote. Baseball, the New York Yankees placed outfielder Trent Grisham on the 10-day injured list with a strained right hamstring. Today's World Cup action kicks off 1 hour from now with Qatar facing Switzerland.
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6: Sunny this afternoon, a chance of showers and thunderstorms. Temperatures in the low 80s, west winds 5 to 10. Tonight, clear 50. Tomorrow, sunny 71. Tomorrow night, clear 48. Monday, sunny 75. Tuesday, afternoon showers likely, possibly a thunderstorm at 76. Wednesday, showers and thunderstorms likely, 77.
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Green Bay Packers tight end Tucker Kraft isn't holding back about his comeback from a torn ACL, and he's setting a pretty bold expectation for when he returns to the field. We've got kind of his mindset, his comments on that return to the gridiron. We'll share those with you in less than 12 minutes. I am Ben Scott.

0: If you're headed to American Family Field, the Brewers are making a pretty big upgrade. And it's not about the players in the field either. It's for you and I. A new premium fan experience will come next year. Details on that for you in about 14 minutes. I am Ben Scott.
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0: 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Now, those seats will feature upgraded padded seating and an enhanced in-game experience from dugout to dugout. Fans in the section will have ticket packages starting around $245 per game, which include parking, food, and beverages, both inside the new club space and delivered right to their seats as well. Inside the club will feature multiple levels of dining, a long bar, and outdoor viewing decks designed to give fans a more modern upscale ballpark experience. It will also open earlier than the rest of the stadium to give ticket holders more time inside the space. The Brewers officially say the project is part of a broader push to keep the ballpark first class and modern, enhancing the fan experience while keeping the Brewers competitive off the field as well as on it. So that looks very cool. I've seen some of the renderings online. You can check those out as well. But The Truss set to open at American Family Field next year.
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4: Today's World Cup action about to kick off with Qatar facing Switzerland in Santa Clara. Coming up tonight at 8:30 Eastern, Game 5 of the NBA Finals from San Antonio, with the New York Knicks leading the Spurs 3-1. Meanwhile, Cleveland Cavaliers star James Harden was arrested early this morning in Houston on a misdemeanor charge of unlawfully carrying a weapon. Cops allege Harden had a handgun in plain sight in the beverage cup holder of his Mercedes. Instead of it being carried in a holster, he was released on bond. In Major League Baseball today, the New York Yankees placed outfielder Trent Grisham on the 10-day injured list due to a strained right hamstring. On the field right now, the Cardinals have a 4-0 lead at Minnesota in the top of the fourth, including a 2-run home run by St. Louis's Ivan Herrera, his eighth of the season.
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7: Sunny this afternoon, a chance of showers and thunderstorms, temperatures in the low 80s, west winds 5 to 10. Tonight, clear, 50. Tomorrow, sunny, 71. Tomorrow night, clear, 48. Monday, sunny, 75. Tuesday, afternoon showers likely, possibly a thunderstorm, 76. Wednesday, showers and thunderstorms likely, 77.
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As the early part of summer continues to roll on, more of our fellow Wisconsinites are choosing staycations instead of big trips this year. We'll tell you where some of the most affordable getaway spots are in less than 15 minutes. I am Ben Scott.

It is Ben Scott saying, with summer travel costs still running high, a new survey suggesting a lot of Americans may be sticking closer to home this year. In Wisconsin, we are no exception. According to Talker Research, about 4 in 10 Americans say they're skipping summer trips entirely due to rising costs. But at the same time, 71% of Wisconsin residents still plan to travel in some form this summer, even if that means shorter, more local getaways. Exactly what places like Two Rivers are banking on. Park and recreation leaders in the area say they're seeing steady crowds as families look for affordable staycation options. Nearby Point Beach State Park is also reporting strong campground demand, with some weekends already close to selling out. Local tourism leaders say destinations along Lake Michigan, including Manitowoc and Two Rivers, are seeing a boost because many visitors can make the trip on a single tank of gas while still finding affordable lodging, dining, and outdoor activities. From beaches and bike trails to fishing, and even the city that claims to be home of the ice cream sundae, it's all part of a growing trend, vacationing without going far, as prices on everything continue to rise or are already high enough where they put it out of, you know, most of our budgets if we want to take a trip this summer. I know my family and I, we've got a trip way up north coming up in August for a full week, doing, I guess, a little staycation, if you will, here in America's Dairyland.

0: Have you ever wanted to sound a little bit more like Alex Lifeson from Rush? You might not have his guitar chops, but now you can get your hands on a guitar inspired by one of his most famous pieces. I've got details on that for you in about, 12 minutes. I am Ben Scott.
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5: Jump into the

0: Ben Scott with you, and you don't need to be Alex Lifeson to appreciate this one. The Rush Guitars, he has teamed up with Epiphone on a brand new signature model based on his legendary 1976 ES-355, affectionately known as Whitey. It's part of the Epiphone inspired by Gibson Custom Series, which recreates the look and feel of the guitar Lifeson used to help create some of Rush's most groundbreaking music. The new ES-355 reissue comes in Alpine White with gold hardware and maple neck, and even includes a reproduction of a Lifeson's signature. It's a very, very cool looking piece. I did head online to look that up as well. Price tag wise, just under $1,500 for that piece. So very cool. Maybe if you're a Rush fan, or maybe you just love to play the guitar, that would be a really cool axe, if you will. Grab details over on Rush's Instagram page.
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7: From the World Cup in San Francisco, Switzerland, with a 1-0 lead at the half over Qatar, this is what it sounded like on Fox.
8: And Switzerland have arrived punctually at this World Cup.
7: That goal scored in the 17th minute of the match. Group C action. Brazil plays Morocco in New York, 6 p.m. Haiti plays Scotland in Boston at 9. United States winger Christian Pulisic substituted at the half of his team's World Cup opener against Paraguay on Friday. He was kicked in the back of his left calf. He believes it's

0: nothing serious. Cavaliers guard James Harden arrested Saturday morning in Houston. He's charged with misdemeanor unlawful carrying of a weapon. He had a handgun observed in plain view on the seat of a car that Harden owns. I'm Martin Weiss.
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2: Clear tonight, lows near 50, northwest winds near 5. Tomorrow, sunny, 71. Tomorrow night, clear, 48. Monday, sunny, 75. Tuesday, afternoon showers likely, possibly a thunderstorm, 76. Wednesday, showers and thunderstorms likely, 77. Thursday, sunny, isolated showers and thunderstorms, 77.
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3: 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We launched a professionally designed and installed a sensory room. 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
5: From the World Cup in San Francisco, Switzerland, with a 1-0 lead at the half over Qatar, this is what it sounded like on Fox.
6: And Switzerland have arrived punctually at this World Cup.
5: That goal scored in the 17th minute of the match. Group C action. Brazil plays Morocco in New York, 6 p.m. Haiti plays Scotland in Boston at 9. United States winger Christian Pulisic substituted at the half of his team's World Cup opener against Paraguay on Friday. He was kicked in the back of his left calf. He believes it's nothing serious. Cavaliers guard James Harden arrested Saturday morning in Houston. He's charged with misdemeanor unlawful carrying of a weapon. He had a handgun observed in plain view on the seat of a car that Harden owns. I'm Martin Weiss.
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8: Clear tonight, lows near 50, northwest winds near 5. Tomorrow, sunny, 71. Tomorrow night, clear, 48. Monday, sunny, 75. Tuesday, afternoon showers likely, possibly a thunderstorm, 76. Wednesday, showers and thunderstorms likely, 77. Thursday, sunny, isolated showers and thunderstorms, 77.
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4: From the World Cup in San Francisco, Switzerland, with a 1-0 lead at the half over Qatar, this is what it sounded like on Fox.
5: And Switzerland have arrived punctually at this World Cup. Embolo for 1-0.
4: That goal scored in the 17th minute of the match. Group C action. Brazil plays Morocco in New York.

0: p.m. Haiti plays Scotland in Boston at 9. United States winger Christian Pulisic substituted at the half of his team's World Cup opener against Paraguay on Friday. He was kicked in the back of his left calf. He believes it's nothing serious. Cavaliers guard James Harden arrested Saturday morning in Houston. He's charged with misdemeanor unlawful carrying of a weapon. He had a handgun observed in plain view on the seat of a car that Harden owns. I'm Martin Weiss.
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3: Clear tonight, lows near 50, northwest winds near 5. Tomorrow, sunny, 71. Tomorrow night, clear, 48. Monday, sunny, 75. Tuesday, afternoon showers likely, possibly a thunderstorm, 76. Wednesday, showers and thunderstorms likely, 77. Thursday, sunny, isolated showers and thunderstorms, 77.
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0: 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This is Shauna. Take a picture of a cow and submit it with your name and the cow's name, if it has one, to OakdaleCU at OakdaleCU.coop. Photos will be posted to our Facebook page on June 18th, with voting through June 24th. The top three pictures with the most likes will win cash prizes. 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
2: Group C action in the World Cup. Morocco gets the first goal in the ninth minute of the match, but Brazil with the equalizer.
3: Keep our eyes looking to return. Look at all the space that Vinicius finds. He picks it up, and he Junior scores! That's what that man can do! That's what this team can do!
2: That one in the 32nd minute of the first half of that game, now at the half. Elsewhere, Group B, Switzerland and Qatar play to a 1-1 draw. That's the first time Qatar's earned a point in the World Cup group stage. In the United States, Christian Pulisic says hopefully it's nothing serious after being pulled after getting kicked in the back of his left calf in the first half of the opener against Paraguay yesterday. And the Dodgers beat the White Sox 7-1. Yoshinobu Yamamoto had a perfect game through 8 2/3 before Mookie Betts had an error. Shohei Ohtani with the home run. I'm Martin Weiss.
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5: Clear tonight, lows near 50, northwest winds near 5. Tomorrow, sunny, 71, tomorrow night clear, 48. Monday, sunny, 75. 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